sing it. The chills that you spill up my back keep me filled with satisfaction when we're done. 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

mama, she got it sticking in the cameraman. Look at her, so. And he's up there. What's that? Hawaii.

You know, I was wondering, you know, if you could keep on, because the force, it's got a lot of power, and it makes me feel like

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When I first saw you, I saw love. And the first time you touched me, I felt love. And after all this time,